0: 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That's Geelong local talent here on 96.3. And Jars of Clay continue Christian music. 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
3: If you're one of those people who speed up across traffic lights, you may like to know there are new cameras at intersections across the state. If you're lucky, you'll only be snapped twice. One snap if you're speeding, another snap if you run the red. If you're not so lucky, you'll get a third snap. Think twice before running a red. Here's Carl Faze with the Daily Nudge.
4: American author Jim Wallace challenges what he sees as typical behaviour of politicians. All over Washington, he sees those involved in the political process trying to figure out which way the wind of public opinion is blowing. This, he believes, is how they work out their stance on any debate or issue. Define the direction of the wind of public opinion, then decide which way to vote. While it is easy to criticise politicians, we may need to look at our own behaviour and responses. We can easily be swayed by the opinions of others in exactly the same way. Why not do as Wallace suggests and be a wind changer? This means we will take a stand in what we believe to be morally right and wrong and stand against the wind of opinion blowing us this way or that. We may actually have the opportunity to change the direction of the wind rather than being blown about by it. Following the words and example of Jesus will help you change the wind.
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1: So I think that's just the most important thing for me. 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

0: been taking predictions for the Geelong Cats taking on GWS tomorrow. This was one of the more recent people getting involved.
1: I reckon it will be the Cats by 27.
0: That was David. Thank you for supporting the Geelong Cats. Of course, that's important because we do broadcast from the heart of Geelong into your life, whether that's across the bay in Melbourne or around Victoria, as we also play 100% Christian music with Zach Williams. Getting you closer to the weekend, this is Wait For Me on 96.3. Hey, guys.

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3: I had a stroke last year, and my doctor told me to exercise more, but I thought it was to lose weight. 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
7: I love the movie Get Smart, starring Steve Carell and Anne Hathaway. It gets me laughing every time how Agent 86 never seems to learn. In some ways, we're getting smarter and smarter in our society, but what we all need to do is to get wise. One day, when my wife was sick, I decided to make mashed potatoes for her. You see, I was smart. I knew how to make mashed potatoes.

new song, Dark in the Doorway, from Franny Cash. It's going to be on her long-awaited debut solo album, Here I Am, set to drop September 18.

That's Need to Breathe with Everknown. It's DJ here with you on the home stretch. And why don't we go back to a little bit of Australian history tonight? Oh, I like this one. The home stretch players get a little bit moody tonight. So we're going back tonight. Let's have a look. Let's check the history books here. We're going back to 1936. On this day in 1936, the thylacine. Do you know what a thylacine is? thylacine. A thylacine. Look, you want me to give you a hint? A thylacine is a dasyurin. Do you know what a dasyurin is? A thylacine is basically, you got your last chance to guess. The thylacine is a Tasmanian tiger. And it was on this day back in 1936. 80 years ago. Is that 80 years ago? 70? No, 90 years ago.

0: dry wastelands of life, I will find God more than I find him anywhere else.
1: Do we grow closer to the Lord in times of spiritual success and excitement? Pastor Greg Laurie says we often realize God is all we need when he's all we have.
0: I would love to perpetually live on a mountaintop, never having an emotional low. But the reality is, spiritual fruit does not grow on mountains.

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John 3, Jesus said to Nicodemus, you must be born anew. And then he goes on to explain it must be by the Spirit and water. And the Spirit he has in mind is the Holy Spirit. Now look at verse 5 again. He saved us, referring to God. God saved us not on the basis of deeds which we have done in righteousness, but according to his mercy, by the washing of regeneration. Look at that. Even the renewing by the Holy Spirit, we could read it. At conversion, we are cleansed within all of those things that have been characterizing our lives, put in one general category, sin. That is cleansed, that is washed away. Thanks to the work of the Holy Spirit, he regenerates us at conversion. And many would teach from this, and perhaps it's correct, that there is a continual renewing of the Spirit throughout the life of the believer. When we confess our sins, he is faithful and just to cleanse us from our sins and from all unrighteousness. The work of the Spirit is in the cleansing work of our lives. Think of washing clothing, of washing your car, washing, now this is the inside of your life. Because he's invisible, he does his invisible work inside that part of us that no surgeon's scalpel can ever reach. The Word of God is alive and active and sharper than any two-edged sword, piercing to the division of soul and spirit. The Word of God penetrates to the very place that no one else can reach. And when he reaches you with new truth and new life, he cleanses you, he washes you. Generate is to begin, to regenerate is to begin again. You began at birth from your mother's womb, but there must be a regeneration for you to say you are now in the family of God. You are born anew. It's a second birth. It's a spiritual birth. So the first thing we name is he regenerates us. Now back to 1 Corinthians. Told you we'd be moving back and forth. So let's go from Titus back to 1 Corinthians 12. Here we are, verse 12 of chapter 12. You'll see the second of the four we're going to point out that the Spirit does. 1 Corinthians 12, verse 12, even as the body is one and yet has many members, and all the members of the body, though they are many, are one. Hold on, that sounds like a tongue twister. Think of your own body. It's made up of head, arms, legs, fingers, toes, organs, that part which is seen, that part which isn't seen. All of it makes up our anatomy. And it's made up of many parts, or it's called here many members, but it's one body. So also is the body of Christ. The universal family of God is called in Scripture the body of Christ. Now, where's the Spirit at work in this? Look at verse 13. For by one Spirit, we were all baptized into one body. Whether Jews or Greeks, slaves or free, we were all made to drink of that one and the same Spirit. What does that mean? Paul is teaching the body truth, that is, in the family of God, called a body, there are many, many people, called here members. Many different functions carried about by many different ones. Some gifted in one area, others gifted in others. Now watch closely. How do we get this all amalgamated? How do we get all of this together? How does it become a unit? We have the Spirit to thank for that. Verse 13. For by one Spirit, we were all baptized into one body. But I'm a Jew and I'm not a part of that Gentile. But he says, whether it be Jewish or Greeks, whether one be slave or free, the point is there is no status, there is no race, there is no separation.

0: loves me. Yes, Jesus loves me. He loves me, this I know.
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3: When you hear about the mega churches of Australia and around the world, you can start to believe that this is how the church grows. 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He spoke of the start of the military dictatorship of his country in 1962. By 1966, all foreigners, including all missionaries, were expelled from the country. The church cannot own property. The church is not allowed to start new organisations. The church is not allowed to hold public rallies or events. How can the church grow under these circumstances? In 1966, when the missionaries left Myanmar, Christians made up 1% of the population. When the foreigners returned in the late 1980s, what had happened to the church? It had grown to 8% of the population. The Spirit of God and committed people is ultimately what grows the church, not just big budgets and large staff.
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0: on leisure. It's message number 10 in the Hallmark series from Chuck Swindoll titled Strengthening Your Grip, How to Be Grounded in a Chaotic World. 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